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4: Morning, I'm Tessa Randello. Six people are waking up after their first night in quarantine after being transferred from a cruise ship at the centre of a deadly hantavirus outbreak. The group of passengers, a doctor and flight crew touched down near Perth and are all symptom-free. They will remain in quarantine for the next 3 weeks. Donald Trump is now leaving China with no major breakthroughs on the Iran war. Both countries agreed that the war should end and the Strait of Hormuz should be reopened. Flying home, the US president revealed Xi Jinping asked if they would defend Taiwan in a war. To the US, jurors have failed to reach a verdict in Harvey Weinstein's third trial into allegations he raped actor Jessica Mann. The 74-year-old will remain behind bars after convictions in other sex crimes. And Australia is already making plans to host Eurovision ahead of the final tomorrow our time. Aussie entrant Delta Goodrum is shaping up as one of the favourites to win this year. New South Wales Music Minister planning to push for a rule change to host it down under.
5: Research shows that regularly eating ultra-processed foods can increase your risk of developing type 2 diabetes by 53%. Search Diabetes Australia for more about the nation's fastest growing chronic condition.
4: Magic rounds kicked off with both the Sharks and Dolphins getting the win at a packed Suncorp Stadium. First up, the Sharks beat the Bulldogs 38 points to 16 before the Finns defeated the Rabbitohs 32 points to 10. NRL boss Peter Vlandis telling Nine there won't be a spare seat in the house.
6: It's been a sellout. It's been a sellout for, you know, since the inception, and it just keeps growing. And, you know, if we had more tickets, we'd be selling another 20, 30,000 tickets. That's how much it's grown over the years.
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7: Today on the Darling Downs, mostly cloudy with a top of 21. Tonight, down to 13. And tomorrow, mostly cloudy with a high of 21. 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
19: Morning, I'm Tessa Randallo. Aussie and New Zealand passengers from a hantavirus cruise ship have spent their first night in quarantine. The group touched down in Oz last night and will spend the next 3 weeks at a centre near Perth. They're being monitored. None have shown signs of symptoms. Anthony Albanese won't say whether the government plans to extend the fuel excise cut. The discount will come to an end on June 30 and has reduced the cost at the Bowser by about 26 cents a litre. The PM says that Australians will have more fuel than we had at the start of the Iran war. Police are warning about a new scam targeting international students. The authority scams involve people allegedly pretending to be Chinese police before telling victims they're suspected of committing crimes. They're being told they need to pay to avoid arrest. And a bronze bust of Scott Morrison has now joined some other Aussie leaders on Prime Minister's Avenue in Ballarat. The tradition was established in 1940 with a total of 40 PMs.
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19: There are concerns over Latrell Mitchell's fitness as the Bunnies centre limped off the field late last night in the 32-10-point loss to the Dolphins. But coach Wayne Bennett says it was just cramping and Mitchell should be right for the Blues ahead of the upcoming Origin 1 clash.
21: No, he's okay, he's not too bad. I don't think he's serious there. I think he's just kind of cramping up a bit and nothing major.
19: In the early Friday night Magic Round clash, the Sharks put on a convincing performance to beat the Bulldogs 38-16. It's the Doggies' seventh loss from the past 8 weeks.
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24: Today on the Darling Downs, mostly cloudy with a top of 21. Tonight, down to 13. And tomorrow, mostly cloudy with a high of 21. 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
0: You know what? We're not even halfway through this $100,000 yet. Another 10K up for grabs this week. I've got another code word for you and maybe a suggestion of how you could spend your money. Certainly something I would do if I won. 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T-R-A-V-E-L. 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T-R-A-V-E-L, travel. 15 minutes on the clock.
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0: You know that feeling when you get a call from us on a Friday afternoon and we give you $10,000? 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
5: You've just won $10,000.
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7: Oh, don't say it. 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
7: Oh my
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7: God. 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
0: You could get that phone call this week. 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
16: Hey, I'm Tessa Randello. Still no answers on whether the government will extend the fuel excise past June 30 deadline. PM Anthony Albanese refusing to confirm if it'll continue. It's saving Aussies around 26 cents a litre. While Energy Minister Chris Bowen says we have more fuel in Australia than when the Iran war began.
17: We have 44 days worth of petrol, which is 2 days more than last week's update, and 8 days more than the day that the Iran bombing began. We have 36 days worth of diesel, which is 1 day more than last week and 4 days more than at the end of February.
16: Six people who were on a cruise ship hit with hantavirus outbreak have spent their

0: Her first night in quarantine. Four Aussie citizens, one permanent resident and a New Zealander touched down last night and are showing no signs of symptoms. They'll be quarantined for 3 weeks. Briefly in the US, jurors have failed to come to a verdict in Harvey Weinstein's third trial over allegations he raped actor Jessica Mann. And a new survey shows 20% of kids aged 12 to 15 have quit socials as a direct result of the minimum age ban.
1: Did you know that diabetes is Australia's fastest growing chronic condition? Over 300 Australians are diagnosed with the condition every day. Search Diabetes Australia to find out more.
0: Bulldogs fullback Connor Tracy's been charged with a grade one careless high tackle in their loss to the Dolphins last night. He'll cop a $750 fine with an early guilty plea. While South centre Campbell Graham is charged with tripping after going down to the Dolphins 32-10. The West Tigers and Manly will kick off Saturday's action at Magic Round. NRL boss Peter Volandi's telling Nine it's a pretty special event.
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4: This is Heat Weather.
5: Mostly cloudy for the rest of today on the Darling Downs. Tonight, down to 13, and tomorrow, mostly cloudy with a high of 21. 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
0: Guys, we are not even halfway through this 100K payday yet. We got, what, 40 grand down, 60,000 still to go. Another 10K could be coming to you this Friday. Callie, what are you doing with it?
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4: Hey, I'm Tessa Randello. The PM wouldn't confirm if his government would extend the temporary fuel excise cut.
5: Look, we'll make an assessment in the lead up to July 1.
4: Anthony Albanese this morning giving an update on the nation's fuel supply, saying we have more than at the start of the war in Iran. Six people have spent their first night in quarantine after being transferred from a cruise ship at the centre of a deadly hantavirus outbreak. A group of passengers, a doctor, flight crew touched down near Perth and are all symptom-free. They're now being monitored. They will remain in quarantine for the next 3 weeks. In the US, jurors have failed to reach a verdict in Harvey Weinstein's third trial into allegations he raped actor Jessica

0: 74-year-old will remain behind bars after convictions in other sex crimes. And new data reveals that one-third of young Aussies are no longer using social media. According to News Corp, 20% of kids aged 12 to 15 have quit socials as a result of the minimum age ban, which came into effect late last year.
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0: Seagulls are out to continue their red-hot form under Kieran Foran in the Sabo's Magic Round Tussle with the Tigers. Manly's won 5 of 6 since the interim coach replaced Anthony Seibold. Halfback Jamal Fogarty returns from a groin injury to pilot their attack. And Magic Round's kicked off with both the Sharks and Dolphins getting wins at PAC Suncorp Stadium. NRL boss Peter Vlandis telling Nine there won't be a spare seat in the house.
2: It's been a sellout. It's been a sellout for, you know, since the inception, and it just keeps growing.
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4: This is Heat Weather.
5: Mostly cloudy for the rest of today on the Darling Downs. Tonight, down to 13, and tomorrow, mostly cloudy with a high of 21. 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

0: Amen. Hey, it's Keegs. Hope you're having a good weekend. Happy Saturday, everybody. Back into the non-stop music soon. And also, I think I have to play some old school Delta Goodrum to manifest victory in the Eurovision Song Contest tonight. That is coming up soon.
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12: Guess what, Cherie?
13: Oh, don't say it.
12: It's all yours, Cherie.
13: Oh, my God. Oh, thank you so much. Oh, my God. Oh, thank you so much.
11: Congrats, Cherie. And if you want that feeling this Friday, it could be you. The next code word, well, I'm going to drop it right now. 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That is the code word. You have got exactly 15 minutes to enter that right now. 10, it's spelled out, by the way. T-E-N, 10. 15 minutes to enter. Good luck.
14: 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Friends to lovers need a part to star in. 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
5: You've just won $10,000.
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0: Two of my faves, Sam Fender, Olivia Dean. What a track. Hey, it's Keats. Back into Non-Stop Music for your Saturday next. Brand new Gracie Abrams on the way. And in the next 10 minutes or so, I'm going to drop another code word. 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It's coming up next. Where is that goal?
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0: is in a critical condition following a shark attack off the coast of WA's Rottnest Island. Authorities confirming the sighting of a 5-metre white shark shortly before the incident, with the victim airlifted to hospital in Perth. Energy Minister Chris Bowen has provided yet another fuel update.
1: We have 44 days worth of petrol, which is 2 days more than last week's update, and 8 days more than the day that the Iran bombing began. We have 36 days worth of diesel, which is 1 day more than last week, and 4 days more than at the end of February.
0: In other news, the world's most invasive mosquito, known as the barbecue stopper, has been detected on the Australian mainland for the first time. Extensive spraying for the Asian tiger mozzie now underway in Queensland's Cape York Peninsula. And overseas, the second-in-command of the global ISIS terror group has been killed in Nigeria. According to Donald Trump, US and Nigerian forces executing the hit job, the US president calling it a flawless and meticulously planned complex mission, on a post on Truth Social.
2: Research shows that regularly eating ultra-processed foods can increase your risk of developing type 2 diabetes by 53%. Search Diabetes Australia for more about the nation's fastest-growing chronic condition.
0: Tempers were flaring in the Canterbury coaching box after last night's loss to Cronulla. Bulldogs attack coach Adam O'Brien punching the glass in front of him as the Dogs drop their fifth game in a row. Former Sharks skipper Wade Graham telling listener O'Brien may have reacted to some of the sledging in front of him.
3: And the coaching box is at Suncorp. You're right there in the middle of everyone, yep. So there's no doubt. Maybe a couple Sharkies fans who enjoyed themselves a little bit too much in the pre-game and might have been offering some advice that Adam didn't like.
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5: This is Heat Weather.
6: Mostly cloudy for the rest of today on the Darling Downs. Tonight, down to 13, and tomorrow, mostly cloudy with a high of 21. 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
0: Just imagine how it would feel on a Friday afternoon. I mean, Friday Arvo is already great, but imagine if you get a phone call from us and we tell you we're going to drop 10K in your bank account, just like we did for Abby.
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0: No.
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0: It's all yours, Sheree.
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0: Woo! Australia's biggest countdown hosted by two people with identical bulging discs at the moment.
11: Yes, we have bulging disc issues.
0: Yeah, we do. You can join us with 20 of the hottest hits in the country. Nick and Lauren tonight from 5 o'clock.
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0: Illy is going to be joining the show as well.
11: 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And just hot hits,
0: yeah,
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0: Yeah, man. That's all you need to know. We'll see you from 5 o'clock.

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2: 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Keep looking at me. You're scared now, right? 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It's just Justin.

0: 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Even though it's the weekend, we are not taking a break from hooking you up with entries for our 100k payday, another 10 grand this week. I'm going to drop another code word. Actually, it's the last code word for today, so don't miss it. It is coming up in a couple of minutes.
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24: 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Australia's Biggest Countdown, hosted by two people with identical bulging discs at the moment.
25: Yes, we have bulging disc issues.
24: Yeah, we do. You can join us with 20 of the hottest hits in the country. Nick and Lauren tonight from 5 o'clock.
25: Yeah.
24: Illy is going to be joining the show as well.
25: Yes. And just hot hits,
24: yeah,
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24: Yeah, man. That's all you need to know. We'll see you from 5 o'clock.

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18: G'day there, it's Mike Humphrey with you. Australia has more fuel today than when the war in Iran began, according to the Energy Minister. Speaking this morning, Chris Bowen says our ongoing supply is looking good.
19: We have 52 ships on the water on their way to Australia.
0: and we have 3.8 billion litres locked in, contracted to be delivered over the next 4 weeks.
18: A man has been killed following a shark attack off the coast of WA's Rottnest Island. The incident occurring at Marjorie Bay after the sighting of a 5-metre white shark. A teenager is dead and two others injured following a horror crash in a stolen vehicle in Victoria's northwest. The incident occurring on the Calder Highway near the township of Charlton, with the two survivors airlifted to hospital.

0: Against the Dolphins last night from the bench, troubled with that back issue. And listeners, Brett Reed says the superstar from Taree reckons he'll be fit for Origin 1.
1: I actually spoke to him really briefly after the game, just said, "You're all right, mate." He went, "I just wanted to give Dufty a run. I'm fine." So, and he actually, you know what? He actually looked okay.
0: And the Detroit Pistons with a win over Cleveland in their playoff series in the NBA. That one heading for Game 7.
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3: This is Heat Weather.
4: Mostly cloudy for the rest of today on the Darling Downs. Tonight, down to 13. And tomorrow, mostly cloudy with a high of 21. And listener knows what Aussie ears want to hear. 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

0: biggest banger on the radio right now. It's so much fun. That's a kitchen party song for you, Lauren Barry.
1: Oh.
0: Yeah.
1: It's a different kind of party.
0: It's a little kitchen groove bookie situation for you, I feel.
1: My kitchen parties are usually ballads.
0: Okay, yeah, true.
1: Yeah.
0: They're actually quite sad when you think about it.
1: They start happy. They end in a little bit of sadness.
0: End of sadness. The whiskey doesn't help.
1: Oh, yeah. Drink responsibly.
0: Drink responsibly. It's the Hot Hits Hot 20, and we are back to the countdown, but we're still hanging out with this guy.
2: Yo, what's going on? This is Illy, and you're on the Hot Hits with Nick and Lauren. No broken pride, and these are paper
0: cuts. Do you think there's something about doing this tour and celebrating what was the most commercially successful period of your career that you think will actually help with pushing the new stuff when it comes?
3: Yeah, I mean, when you have these big songs that, like, you know, not everyone knows, but a lot of people do know, that helps because people have a real fondness and a familiarity with them. So it's kind of like being able to plug those songs has just reminded people, like, hey, still here, still playing shows, still kicking ass. But I think it's just more getting these shows done, because I'm actually finishing a new album at the moment as well, so I've, like, got a lot on my plate.
0: Oh, spoiler, baby!
3: But it's giving me a bit of energy it's just a nice motivation, dude, really. Because, you know, you're like, you can get caught up in your own shit or, like, worrying about how things are going to go, but it's like, look, we've got all these, like, great times we've had. There's more to come. Seeing people's enthusiasm for this is giving me enthusiasm, basically.
0: It's like we can have this again. We can have this feeling again.
3: You know, and as again, I've been reluctant or hesitant to do anniversary tours, but seeing people's reaction when we announce this, and it's like, yeah, this is really cool. And it's like not something to shy away from. It's not something to make your whole thing.
0: Yeah.
3: But being able to acknowledge what you've done and where you've come from and what we've all, like, gone through is a good thing.
0: That balance is beautiful. Yeah. I love that. Yeah, what's your least favourite song on the album?
3: Light Show.
0: I liked that song.
3: Yeah, no, I like all of the songs, but that one, because we never played it live. We're going to play it live this time, but it's just so many f***ing words. Like, it's
0: can I remind you who's in charge of words on your albums?
3: Yeah, I know, my fault, my bad. But yeah, it was like we never played it because we tried to, and it's like, I'm out of breath by halfway through the first verse. There's too many words here. So that's the only reason I like the song, but in a live setting, we're going to figure it out this time.
0: Hell yeah. You're starting in Melbourne, hometown.
3: Yes.
0: This is good. 170 Russell.
3: Yes.
0: What did it used to be called back in the day?
3: Billboards.
0: That's it.
3: Yeah. Good old days.
0: Some good times there.
3: Yeah, some good times at 170 as well, man. It's going to be, kicking everything off there. It'll be a family friend affair, so. Yeah.
0: I love that for you. Mm-hmm. Frio, that's going to be beautiful.
3: Yep.
0: Adelaide is next.
3: Yep.
0: I'm just letting you know what your route is.
3: Yeah, thank you, please. Do you have the dates for that so I can put them down somewhere?
0: If you want to be there in Melbourne, it's on the 7th of June. You just got to be there by the 7th.
3: I meant for me.
0: Yeah. No,
3: oh, you're telling me.
0: Yeah,
3: okay,
0: and
3: cool.
0: Then you've got to be in Fremantle by the 13th.
3: Yeah.
0: That's the next Saturday. So you've got 6 days of recovery after Melbourne.
3: Yeah, that should just about do it.
0: Then you've got about 6 days of recovery after Fremantle before you go to Adelaide.
3: Okay, can probably get flights for Bali from there, yeah.
0: Yeah, and then you've got 9 days of recovery before Sydney at the Manning Bar on the 27th of June.
3: Cool, got a lot of friends in Adelaide, so I need that time, yeah.
0: That's fantastic. And then you've got 3 weeks of recovery before you play at the Triffid in Brisbane on the 18th of July.
3: I reckon I can fit a Euro trip in there, so sweet.
0: Oh, man. Well, the last thing I want to ask you is, you obviously had a massive moment with this record and everything that came with it and your first number one and all of that.
3: Mm.
0: If someone's having that in 2026, what's your biggest piece of advice for the way they carry themselves out of that period and across the next 10 years?
3: Oh, that's an awesome question, dude. Trust you to ask that. My advice would just be, don't be a dickhead. Be kind to people. Don't get too full of yourself, because it can come and go, and the sands in this industry can change pretty damn quickly. I think if you're a good person and you work hard, you can get longevity. I've seen in the last 10 years so many people come and go, careers come and go, fizzle out, people thinking they're hot shit that then turn out to not be. Just be nice to people, be a good person, and show a bit of kindness and a bit of understanding, and that's going to keep you in good stead for having a career in a really hard industry.
0: 100%.
3: Yes, sir. You're a good example of that as well, my bro.
0: And right back at you, my man.
3: Thanks,
0: that's exactly all it takes. I love you, man. It's always so lovely to see you, and I can't wait to come and bop along at these shows.
3: Love you, man. I'll see you there.
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0: Ado and John, turn the lights off. Number 11 in the Hot Hits Hot 20 this week. The 10 biggest hits of the week coming up, just a tick, including Harry Styles.
1: Well, speaking of Harry Styles, Niall Horan.
0: Niall.
1: He was on The Edge in New Zealand.
0: Ah, yes, our dear friends, The Edge.
1: With Lucy and Ollie. Ollie and Lucy.
0: They do the night show over there. They're our contemporaries.
1: Hey, guys.
0: Yeah.
1: They're a bit cheeky.
0: Yes.
1: They're a bit cheeky trying to get a bit of dirt out of Niall Horan.
0: They basically said to him, have you got any fun events coming up?
1: You got any events coming up, Niall?
0: And then they got a bit more specific than that.
2: Do you have any cool events coming up in your calendar that you're excited for that could be anything?
3: Maybe even a wedding.
4: As a couple of mates like some old people used to work with.
2: I don't know.
5: All right. No. I get it. No. Just mates of mine.
2: You don't know the date, though? No clue?
4: Oh, my God, Lucy. Leave it at that, right?
5: I am not going, if that's what you're asking.
1: Wow.
0: I feel like he's the only one you can ask that to without the interview getting shut down, though.
1: Yeah, I think so.
0: You wouldn't try that with Zayn.
1: No, God, no.
0: No.
1: Well, I think we know what the answer is there anyway.
0: Asking Zayn much. Yeah. Keep it on the Hot Hits. Hottest 10 hits of the week are coming up, and brand new music for the first time in a couple of years for Gracie Abrams is our hot drop next.
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6: Alright, hot new music for you right now. I love when an artist takes a little bit of time out and we kind of goes missing for a bit, and then you go, oh, that's right, we really like that artist. And that artist right now is Gracie Abrams.
7: Okay, how long are you saying a break is? Because we were playing Gracie Abrams last year.
6: That's true, but the album I think is about 2.5 years ago now.
7: Oh yeah.
6: That's okay. Pretty decent. That's okay.
7: Okay. Now this new song, I've heard it.
6: Yeah.
7: I like it.
6: Yeah.
7: I feel bad for Gracie Abrams sometimes.
6: Tell me why.
7: Because I feel like she's not very well respected amongst the pop fan community. If you're not a fan of Gracie Abrams, people just sort of blame everything on Gracie Abrams. It's a bit of a joke.
6: She was recently blamed for the hantavirus outbreak.
7: Yeah. Because, you know, as far as Nepo babies go, she's a Nepo baby. However, her dad is a film director.
6: Mm-hmm.
7: I feel there are people who are more Nepo-y than Nepo-y.
6: And she's also really talented.
7: And I think that she has talent. I think she's very good.
6: Doing it for the right reasons.
7: Yeah.
6: Well, that's all that matters. This song is really, really good.
7: Yeah, it is.
6: Perfect return to form. Hit the Wall is brand new music from Gracie Abrams for the first time on the Hot Hits Hot 20. Hot dropping it right now, but it could be number one next week. Who knows?
7: Mm.
6: You know.

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0: Chemical Brothers in at number 4 on debut with the Hot Hits Hot 20 this week.
1: Now, that's happening because that song features in a movie called Apex, which I actually watched last weekend.
0: Did you?
1: I thought it was going to be about a crocodile.
0: Yeah, I would have thought that because it's filmed in Australia. This is Charlize Theron, right?
1: Charlize Theron and Taron Egerton.
0: Oh, wow.
1: He plays, and I was like, you couldn't get an Australian to play a bogan Australian, but he was born in the UK, whatever. Anyway, it is not about a crocodile. It's, I would say it's Wolf Creek-esque.
0: Oh.
1: Yeah.
0: Serial killer kind of stuff.
1: Yeah.
0: So what Wolf Creek's Weird. About it. Have you seen Wolf Creek?
1: Yeah, it was actually the only movie I've had to, I love a scary movie, I had to cover my eyes in it because it was too much. And I was like, this is, scary movies are meant to be like, oh, that ghost can't do that to me. But in Wolf Creek, it was like, oh, no, this is actually just too scary.
0: Where does that Chemical Brothers song fit into the bill of Apex? Because I'm wondering why it's going so big. It's like it's done like 500% of its streams
1: it's
0: in a week.
1: It's just playing in the movie.
0: That's crazy.
1: Yeah.
0: Song from 2010.
1: Mm. She is ageless, though.
0: Oh, isn't she the best?
1: Oh, my God.
0: I've met her. I interviewed her in person, her and Emily Blunt, over in LA.
1: What on earth, Dickie Cal?
0: I'll show you the video at some point. Some of my best work. I was bleach blonde at that point.
1: Ah, yes.
0: Bleach blonde and skinny.
1: The twink face.
0: The absolute twink of it all. Now, Olivia Rodrigo may have 3 weeks in a row at the top of the countdown this week. You are going to find out in the next 15 minutes, but she has two challenges in Somba. And I must admit, I am kind of gagging for this to be number one. Bebe Rexha. Every 5 years, she comes through with a hit.
1: Yeah.
0: New Religion is huge. It could be making its debut at number one. You're going to find out next.
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22: Hey, Jess Rouse here. A man's body has been found after a house fire in the west of New South Wales. The house was destroyed by fire overnight despite crews' best efforts. The body is yet to be identified. Hours after agreeing to extend a ceasefire, Israel has carried out airstrikes in southern Lebanon. Reports are Israel agreed with the Lebanese government to extend the ceasefire. There are also reports US President Donald Trump has been briefed on military operations in Iran should he decide to break the truce and resume strikes in hopes of forcing concessions at the negotiating table. One teenager is dead and another two are injured after a crash in Victoria's northwest. Police say the car was travelling along the Calder Highway when it left the road. It was an allegedly stolen vehicle. A 14-year-old sadly died at the scene while two other males, 18 and 14, had to be cut free and are in hospital with life-threatening injuries. And our very own Delta Goodrum has just performed at Eurovision. She performed eighth at the competition. We'll find out later on who has won.
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22: Melbourne carved out a 34-8 Magic Round win against Parramatta last night. Coach Craig Bellamy spoke glowingly of Cameron Munster, who turned it on after some criticism over his form this season.
24: He was tremendous out there tonight. You know, I think he's sort of been building probably the last month. He probably didn't have the start of the season that he wanted and we wanted, but I think the last month has slowly but surely. The
22: 31-year-old chalked up two line break assists, set up two tries and scored a try of his own.
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25: Today on the Darling Downs, mostly fine with a top of 21. Tonight, down to 15. And tomorrow, showers with a high of 20. 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
3: 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It's called Do Not Open This Book, It's Out of This World. 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And thanks also to Disney and Pixar's Toy Story 5. 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
13: Hi,
11: G'day, Jess Rouse here. The Minns government will fast-track approvals of commercial-scale fuel storage projects. A Sunday telly reports the New South Wales government will clear some hurdles to get new oil refineries, electric truck charging stations and domestic liquid fuel production projects up and running. One teenager is dead and another two are injured after a crash in Victoria. Police say the car was travelling along the Calder Highway when it crashed. It was an allegedly stolen vehicle. A 14-year-old sadly died at the scene, while two other males, an 18 and 14-year-old, had to be cut free and are in hospital with life-threatening injuries. Delta Goodrum is up there with the favourites to take out Eurovision 2026. She performed at the grand final a little earlier. She's won over 25, fighting it out for the title, and the US president has sparked debate for a decision yet again. He's ordered a colour change at Washington DC's iconic reflecting pool. It's now American flag blue.
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11: It was a day of mixed performances at Magic Round in Brisbane yesterday. Manly crushed a poor West Tigers team 46-18 in the opening game before the Storm fumbled their way to a win against the Eels. In the other game, North Queensland came from behind to power past the Roosters with a 3 first-half tries in 9 minutes, making the difference. And the Newcastle Jets' fairytale season is over, losing to Sydney FC in a penalty shootout in the A-League semi last night. The Sky Blues opened the scoring and Newcastle sent the game into extra time with a thunderous strike from Eli Adams. The penalty shootout, though, went in Sydney's favour.
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13: This is Heat Weather.
14: Today on the Darling Downs, mostly fine with a top of 21. Tonight, down to 15. And tomorrow, showers with a high of 20. And listener knows what Aussie ears want to hear. 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
2: Hey, Jess Rouse here. The friends of a man who was mauled by a shark in WA helplessly pulled the 38-year-old from the water back to shore, but sadly, he couldn't be saved. They were spearfishing off Rottnest Island when the 4-metre great white attacked yesterday. Fishery patrols are continuing this morning to try and find the shark. The Minns government will fast-track approvals of commercial-scale fuel storage projects. The Sunday Telly reports the New South Wales government will clear some hurdles to get new oil refineries, electric truck charging stations and domestic liquid fuel production projects up and running. One teen has died and two others had to be cut out of the wreckage of an allegedly stolen car in Victoria's northwest. Police say the car left the road and hit a tree. The 14-year-old sadly died and the other 14-year-old and an 18-year-old are fighting for their lives in hospital. And the votes are being counted at the Eurovision Song Contest. Australia is up there with being a favourite to win, with Delta Goodrum's stellar performance of her song, Eclipse.
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2: Melbourne carved out a 34-8 Magic Round win against Parramatta last night. Cameron Munster turned it on after some criticism over his form this season, setting up two tries and scoring one himself. In the other games, Manly crushed a poor West Tigers team 46-18 and North Queensland powered past the Roosters. And Sam Kerr has ended her career with Chelsea on a high, scoring a winning goal against Manchester United. She's now tied the record for most goals for the London club in the Women's Super League. There are rumours she'll be headed to the US to play.
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4: This is Heat Weather.
16: Today on the Darling Downs, mostly fine with a top of 21. Tonight, down to 15. And tomorrow, showers with a high of 20. And listener knows what Aussie ears want to hear. 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

0: Are you coming in?
1: I mean, yeah, if you say so. Let me just take my shoes off. Oh, look, there's a sign that says non-stop music. Yeah, that's what we're doing all weekend with the artist coming up who misses Australia.
0: I miss my fans in Australia so much. Just a wonderful place.
1: She was here last year in December for her Mayhem Ball Tour. She's coming up in the next 15 minutes along with one of R&B's funkiest stars. 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
0: You know what, mate? Fantastic. How are you?
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0: 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Whether you're going to the gym, maybe doing a little bit of a morning walk, or even getting some bread rolls from the bakery. 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
24: Hey, Jess Rouse here. A body has been found after a house fire in New South Wales. It was well light in the state's west when fire crews arrived last night. Sadly, they couldn't get the upper hand. The house was destroyed and a man's body found inside. Beaches remain open on Rottnest Island after a man was killed in a horrific shark attack yesterday. The 38-year-old was spearfishing with friends when the great white attacked about 20 metres from their boat. It's reported the shark was about 4 metres in length. The man was taken to shore by his friends but sadly couldn't be saved. The 2026 Eurovision Song Contest is slowly wrapping up over in Vienna. Votes from around the world are currently being added to the tally of scores from judges around the world. Our Delta Goodrum is scoring high so far after her performance of Eclipse in the grand final. And the US president has sparked debate for a decision yet again. Donald Trump ordered a colour change at Washington DC's iconic reflection pool. It's now an American flag blue.
25: Did you know that diabetes is Australia's fastest growing chronic condition? Over 300 Australians are diagnosed with the condition every day. 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
24: Melbourne carved out a 34-8 magic round win against Parramatta overnight. Coach Craig Bellamy spoke glowingly of Cameron Munster, who turned it on after some criticism over his form this season.
26: He was tremendous out there tonight. You know, I think he's sort of been building probably the last month. He probably didn't have the start of the season that he wanted and we wanted, but over the last month it's slowly matured here.
24: The 31-year-old chalked up two line break assists, set up two tries and scored a try of his own.
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28: Today on the Darling Downs, mostly fine with a top of 21. Tonight, down to 15. And tomorrow, showers with a high of 20. And listener knows what Aussie ears want to hear. 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

0: All right, bear with me. What about a bit of Sunday morning Macklemore? Yeah, Mia on 13 10 60.
1: He's just so much fun. 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
0: All right, you've convinced me enough. He's on. In the next 15 minutes plus, we'll get you a 2002 classic that got a 2026 spin on it. And it sounds amazing. The second you hear it pump through your speakers or the listener app, you'll be blown away. It's on next.
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0: Sunday morning, this is the place to be. Hello, my name is Lewis, Sam Fender and Olivia Dean on the air in minutes, plus our 100K payday, $10,000. 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